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We love Dylan Scott, man. That's called This Town's Been Too Good to Us. Wayne D. after 8 o'clock with Blake Shelton. Here's Let Him In Anyway. Ain't it?

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1: 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The iHeartRadio Music Festival is back. It's presented by Capital One. We're excited for Lainey Wilson, Kenny Chesney, Stella Lefty taking over the stage. It is going to be nuts. You might not have won a trip or maybe didn't book your trip, but it's going to be like you're there. If you're following us on Instagram at iHeartCountry, that show is 2 weeks from this weekend.

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Tomorrow morning here on the Bobby Bones Show. 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
1: 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And our latest On the Verge artist, Stella Lefty, is coming to hang. 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

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And nobody but you, little throwback from Blake and Gwen. They need to make more music together. Can I just be honest? 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My name is Wayne D, and we love Kacey Musgraves. Her tour is going crazy right now. This one's called Dry Spell, part of your Wednesday night soundtrack.

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1: 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Our Instagram is at Wayne Diate. Shout out to Ashley. She just reached out to hear this song. 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Appreciate you.

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That's country, and she knows it. Luke Bryan is on. It's Wayne D. More of the big burning question coming up in a few minutes, so make sure you hang, all right? Luke Combs. From Luke Bryan to Luke Combs. There's B-Mike.

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1: 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Hey, it's Bobby Bones. 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

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Got our first ever District Support Professionals Night Out. 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
1: 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Okay. Just after 11 o'clock, new artist Kevin Powers with Shaboozy.

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1: 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Chris Jansen got a new song. 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

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Some Bobby Bones Show trivia with a chance for big prizes. 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

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Hey, thank you for starting your Thursday here with me. How about we get it rolling with some good news? Hang on just two songs and I'll share some with you.

of the night doesn't mean you're all alone. We're hanging out on Facebook, too. 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

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So I got a topic I want to discuss next hour. Who does fall remind you of? Who just popped in your mind when I said that? Call me. We'll talk next hour, 866-607-8383.

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1: 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Crank it up. But if you wake the neighbors, don't blame us. You know what? On second thought, never mind. We don't care. 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

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Asking this question, who does fall remind you of? We'll talk about this in two songs. Tell me whoever popped in your mind. 866-607-8383.

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1: Yeah, y'all, this is Byron, driver for Oaklink. I'm heading down the road, I-35. I'm heading down toward Laredo, Texas. But I give you a shout, compliment the show. I listen to you about every night.
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1: 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And Granger Smith is the voice that keeps the night going strong. 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
7: You know, we've made it almost all the way through another week. It's Thursday, y'all. Officially, Granger Smith here, your host of After Midnight. I've got this question. Where do you stand on electric cars? Think about that and call me. 866-607-8383. Earl Bibbles Jr. is coming in here with a dumb criminal story, and all of this with a bunch of good country music on the way, weaved in between. Hey, it's hour number four. It's After Midnight. Let's go.

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Okay, asking this question, where do you stand with electric cars? 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
1: Hey, Granger, how you doing, bud? 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You keep me up at night working the graveyard shift. I love it. Big 98. I love Big 98. Just keep doing what you're doing, bud. We're listening, and I appreciate you.
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Yeah, that didn't go well for this guy in Pennsylvania. Earl Dibbles Jr. is going to share that dumb criminal story with us next. Why is he calling?

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7: Thursday morning, early risers. What's up? Welcome to After Midnight with me, Granger Smith, your host. I've got some good news I want to read for y'all coming up. Hopefully put a smile on your face. Plus some Nashville news with Ann Hudson. She's coming in with stories about your favorite stars out there in Nashville. All of this coming up, so please don't touch that dial. You don't want to miss it.

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Hey, thank you for starting your Thursday here with me. How about we get it rolling with some good news? Hang on just two songs and I'll share some with you.

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1: 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Hang with us till sunrise here on After Midnight with Granger Smith.

93WRWD. 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
7: One final hour of Thursday's After Midnight starts right now. Welcome, y'all. I'm Granger Smith, your host, getting this weekend kicked off early, kind of. It's a Thursday, and I've got some things that went down on this day in history I want to talk about, plus some Nashville news with Ann Hudson. She is keeping you in the know with all your favorite stars out there in Nashville. All of this here on this final hour. Don't touch that dial.

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The first drunk driving arrest was made on this day. Can you believe that? You'll never guess what year. I'll share, plus other things that went down on this day in history, coming up in two songs.

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Thank you for being here on After Midnight, early Thursday. 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
1: Hey, Granger. I work nights at the Chronicle delivering 160 miles of papers. 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Bye.
0: Well, thank you, ma'am. 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

0: 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Ann Hudson is coming up next with all the latest from Nashville. 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
1: Oh, this is fun, Granger. One country superstar is about to do something no woman has ever done before at the CMA Awards. The history-making announcement is coming up in your Nashville news now.

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0: Okay, we got a caller on. We're going to play a little game, see how much he knows about the Bobby Bones Show. So we have that coming up. Also, I offered somebody $5,000 to do something. I don't think it's trivial. But I think we need to debate if he's going to do it or not. So we'll get to that. I was offended by something said about me on Instagram. We will get to that. So I do think we have a pretty good show today. 8 out of 10, for sure. Let's get started now. 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
1: 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You ready to get back to the show? 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

0: 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Courtney said you're a diehard Luke Combs fan. What would be your favorite Luke Combs song?
1: 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Probably Beer Never Broke My Heart.
0: 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You know, I haven't actually played that in a bit. How about I play that for you just after 11? 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

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And if you need a fun watch or a fun listen, Luke Bryan on the Theo Von podcast. Yeah, it was fun. Sometimes Luke, he doesn't think before he speaks. And that's why I think we love him. Mm-hmm. Go check it out. Country and She Knows It. 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

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Hey, it's Bobby Bones. 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

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And I'm telling you, this might be a bad idea, but I'm full of bad ideas. Got Mike on the phone. He wants to share his best elk impression. He goes, I feel like I could do a good elk impression. Can I share it with you? So hit me, my friend. Wait, what?

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feels to get throat punched by Workday. Just like that. But hang in there. We got some great country music lined up for you. 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
1: And I feel like it's been a little bit since I got you a dumb criminal of the day.
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0: 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What would you say is your favorite song on the radio right now? Anything?
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0: 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Dang. 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

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Well, not for you, though. Just hear me out. You might still want them. That next. 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

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Also, Swap Ideas Day. If you got some ideas you want to swap. Also, World Suicide Prevention Day. Remember, there's always help. Luke Combs, now it's BYU. Kind of

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Hey, it's Bobby Bones. Tomorrow morning, 9 a.m., we're kicking off your weekend with the Friday morning dance party, and then we'll play everyone's favorite game of the week, Easy Trivia. 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

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And I'm Dusty. 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Never sweat the small stuff. To Luke Bryan now, country, and she knows it.

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And I'm sure you've heard it by now, but in case you haven't, listen all the way through. There's a very cool tribute to Toby Keith at the end of this song. Rather Green, his new one, it's Thinking

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Hey, it's Bobby Bones. 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I never

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Yeah. 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Absolutely. Guaranteed human.

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Front page obituary, he was a millionaire. He left his fortune to some guy he barely knew. His kids were mad as hell.

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1: 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And of course, on it will be that brand new collab with Luke Combs. Looking forward to hearing that. This will be on there too. It's Luke and Country, and She Knows It.

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Hudson Valley Country, 107.3 WRWD. And we're reminded once again what a difference three-day weekends make. Because look at us. Almost ready to celebrate the weekend again. It was just the weekend. It's already about to be Friday again. Gotta love it. Thomas Rhett, what's your country?

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1: And is this guy a walking red flag for Amanda's Come to Us for Group Therapy? 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Wayne D and Tay hanging out with you tonight. 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